Shawty made it, don't need no applause. High fashion, like Goyard, G-Wagon, Porter Rover. I put some ice on you cause you gotta go. Shawty made it.

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1: You're so sweet to us. 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
1: 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That's why you're amazing.
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0: Praise the Lord. Praise the Lord from the heavens. Praise the Lord in the heights. Praise Him, all angels. Praise Him, all you hosts. Praise Him, the sun, the moon. Praise Him, the stars in the sky. Praise Him, all the heavens of the heavens. And you waters from the heavens. Let them praise the name of the Lord. For He commanded.
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crisis 22. The crowd joined in the attack against Paul and Silas, and the magistrates ordered them to be stripped and beaten with rods. After they had been severely flogged, they were thrown into prison, and the jailer was commanded to guard them carefully. When he received these orders, he put them in the inner cell and fastened their feet in the stocks. About the midnight, Paul and Silas were praying and singing hymns to God, and the other prisoners were listening to them. Suddenly, there was a violent earthquake that the foundations of the prison were shaking. At once, all the prison doors flew open and everyone's chains came loose. The jailer woke up, and when he saw the prison doors open, he drew his sword and was about to kill himself because he thought the prisoners had escaped. But Paul shouted, "Don't harm yourself. We're here." Bible says that Paul and Silas, walking on the face of the earth and doing the master's will, were suddenly arrested and placed in prison. And Bible said, while they were locked up and placed in an inner part, in the position of the prison, they knew the power they carried to release themselves from that cell, to speak that word of liberation for their lives. I don't know what position in life you are in. I don't know what is keeping you. I don't know what is a bondage. I don't know what cell you placed yourself in. It might be a cell of a relationship. It might be a cell of your marriage. It might be a cell with your job. It might be a cell in life, and you think you cannot get yourself out. You are probably living a life that is a bondage, a life that is restricting you from totally living for God. And you are feeling, can I get myself out? And you're feeling, can I liberate myself? Let me tell you the power you carry. Bible says in the midnight hour, Bible says when everything else was quiet, Bible says when the whole world was sleeping, Paul and Silas understood the power of their praise. Paul and Silas understood the power of their prayer. So Bible says in the midnight hour, in the midnight hour when everyone else was snoring, in the midnight hour when everybody else had given up, there were a lot of people in jail who said it was not possible. This is my end point. I cannot come out. I have been arrested in the prison. This is my limit. But Paul and Silas knew the authority they had in their praise. They understood the authority they carried in their prayer. Brother, my sister, I don't know where you are in life. Probably you're feeling that this is my limit. Probably you're feeling it is not possible. Probably you're feeling I cannot come out. Probably you're feeling that disease will kill you. Probably you're feeling that financial problem will restrict you. But you know what you carry. You carry power. Power is in you to come out of that prison. Power is in you to come out of that frustration. Power is in you to step out in faith. So Bible says in the midnight hour, Paul and Silas began to pray and sing in hymns. What they were doing was confusing the enemy. Sometimes the enemy wants you to feel frustrated when you find yourself in bondage. Sometimes the devil wants you to cry when you find yourself in bondage. Sometimes the devil wants you to be silent.
somebody today that God has not forgotten about you. God has not forgotten about you. You might be at the lowest point of your life, but God is saying, if you can only lift a prayer, but God is saying, if you can only lift up a song, but God is saying, if you can only lift up a prayer that liberates you, a song that liberates you, it gives you enough power to access into the heavenlies. When you begin to pray, when you begin to worship, when you begin to praise God, you do something in the supernatural. Your prayer goes into the heavenlies. You order the angels to come on your behalf. I believe that when Paul and Silas said the praising and worshiping, that God could not just stand and watch his children be locked up. God could not just stand and watch Paul and Silas suffer. He said, where are you, angel Gabriel? He said, where are you, Michael? Go down there on earth and liberate my children from that bondage, from that cell. When you lift up prayer, when you lift up praise, when you lift up worship, you begin to speak mysteries on heaven. God begins to order the angels. God begins to order the heavenlies to respond to you. I don't care where you are in life right now. I don't care what the enemy is saying. But when you lift up praise, this is what you do in the heavenlies. You begin to sit in high places with Christ. When you lift up praise and worship, you begin to position yourself with authority to command the heavens to come to your rescue. When you begin to lift up praise, you carry the power to bind every principality, every power, every ruler of the dark. When you lift up prayer, angels are released against the enemy. Angels are released to war for you. Angels are released to set you free. When you lift up prayer, heaven begins to open for you. I see an open door being opened for somebody at the sound of my voice. Who is lifting prayer? Who is lifting worship? Your worship is loosing you. Your worship is liberating you. Your worship is breaking those chains open. Bible says in the midnight hour, as Paul and Silas begin to lift up prayer, something began to happen. Bible said there was a violent earthquake. There is a violent earthquake coming into your situation. There is a violent earthquake coming to losing you. There is a violent earthquake coming to shaking the foundations of the predicament that holds you. There is a violent earthquake coming to break those chains open. I see somebody's chains fall off. I see somebody's liberation coming. I see those chains falling. I see those chains falling. I see those chains falling. I see those chains falling. Those chains have been broken by the power of the name Jesus. I see a move in the heavenlies. As you are lifting up prayer, as you are lifting up worship, heaven is responding to your call. God is ordering angels. God is ordering angels to move on your behalf. Somebody's been set free even now. Somebody's been liberated even now. There is a release in the atmosphere. You can be in your job right now. There is the power coming. You can be probably sitting in your car right now. There is the power coming. You may be in your house right now. There is the power coming. You might be listening to me on radio, but there is the power coming. You might be listening to me on your iPod. There is the power coming. You may be listening to me wherever you are in this world.

0: amnesia. God has sending angels to break those chains, those chains of addiction, those chains of financial hardships, those diseases over your life. Even now, in the name of Jesus, there is a shaking. That habit you think you cannot stop, there is a shaking. That thing that you're fighting, there is a shaking. There is a move of the Spirit of God, and it's moving over your life right now. Father, in the name of Jesus, we decree the prophetic word that whoever's listening to the sound of my voice is being liberated. It's being liberated. It's being liberated. It's being liberated. It's being liberated. In the name of Jesus. Thank you, Lord. Wherever you are, I don't care what bondage you are in. God is saying, I can take you up. I don't care where you find yourself. The devil is a liar. He just came to kill. He just came to destroy you. But Jesus can set you free. The world is full of people who are lying to you. Jesus is the truth. Jesus is the way. Jesus is the light. Come to Jesus. He is calling you. Come. Come. Come. Come. Father, come in that young man into your hand.
1: We got you.
0: That man who is getting off cocaine and drugs. Father, come in that young woman into your hand. Locked in a relationship and in adultery. Take them out, Father. I commit that man and a woman in a marriage going through marital issues in your hand, Lord. Move and touch them by the hand of your hand. I thank you for that man of God who has set himself for you but still cannot preach the truth. Release your tongues to speak the truth. The end is near. Jesus is calling you. Thank you, Father, for the breakthrough. Thank you, Father, for the move. Thank you, Father, for liberation. Thank you, Father, for setting them free. God richly bless you. And if you don't know Jesus, say, Lord Jesus, come into my life. I forsake my sin, Lord. I believe that you came, died on the cross, resurrected on the third day, and by your blood, Lord, I'm being washed clean. I accept you as Lord and Savior in Jesus' name.

Jesus.

0: Come on, let him know. Jehovah, for he has done so very.
1: Fishing frequency coming young.
0: To Jehovah.

Somebody shout.

0: Hallelujah.
1: Amen.
0: Praise the name of the Lord.
1: Amen.
0: Good people of God, we bless God and we thank Him for the privilege and opportunity to behold the breaking of another day. In the name of Jesus.
1: Amen.
0: What a blessing. To be counted and selected and numbered among the living.
1: Lord Jesus.
0: Praise the name of the Lord. Bible says that it is a good thing to thank the Lord. It is a good thing to thank the Lord.
1: Jesus.
0: We don't thank God for nothing. We thank Him for what He has done for us. We worship Him for who He is.
1: Jesus.
0: Hallelujah.
1: Amen.
0: Bible says that God is good to us. So let the redeemer of the Lord say so.
1: Amen.
0: God has been good to us. God is not only good to Himself, but God has been good to us. And let the redeemer of the Lord say so.
1: Amen.
0: Hallelujah.
1: Amen.
0: That God has been my provider.
1: Hey.
0: God has been my protector. God has been my healer. God has been my savior. In the name of Jesus, it is time for God to hear your voice in the realms of thanksgiving. It is time for God to hear your voice in the realm of appreciation. Wherever you are, in the name of Jesus, if you can thank God for your current level, then you are putting a demand for your next level. In the name of Jesus.
1: Amen.
0: Good people of God, I say, if you can thank God for your current level, it is an application for your next level.
1: Amen.
0: Wherever you are, the name of Jesus, let's lift up our voice and let's bless the name of the Lord. For David speaking said, let's magnify the Lord together. Let's exalt His name together. Lift up your voice in the name of Jesus. Let's exalt His name together. Magnify the Lord with us. Magnify the Lord with us. Magnify the Lord with us. Magnify the Lord with us. And let exalt Him together. Let exalt the name of the Lord together. For God has been our dwelling place. In the name of Jesus, in Him we live. In Him we move. In Him we have our being. What a mighty God that we serve. Angel bow before Him. Heaven and earth adore Him. Makuli badosha.
1: We thank you, Lord.
0: We thank you, Lord.
1: We thank you, Lord.
0: We thank you, Lord.

0: thanksgiving in the name of Jesus.
1: God Almighty Jesus, we thank you, Lord.
0: Father, we thank you.
1: Amen.
0: Father, we bless you.
1: Yes, Lord Jesus.
0: In the name of Jesus.
1: Amen.
0: Amazing people of God. I want us to dive deep into into prayer. For Bible says, according to John 15:5, that without him, we can do nothing. Without him, we can do nothing. Life without Jesus in the equation, you will never arrive at the right answer. For Bible said that by strength shall no man prevail. It is not he that will let, nor he that run it, but it is of the Lord that showeth mercy. Except the Lord build a house, the builder buildeth in vain. In the

0: spirit is there according to Romans chapter 8 verse number 11. For if the spirit of him that raised up Jesus from death dwells in you, he shall raise up Christ from death, shall also quicken your mortal body. This is time for we to give ourselves to the Holy Spirit, the ministry of the Spirit, to quicken our mortal body, to quicken our mortal body, to bring life into our spirit. In the name of Jesus, in the name of Jesus, wherever you are, begin to pray for the anointing of the Spirit. Begin to pray for the ministry of the Spirit. Begin to pray for the power of the Spirit. Begin to pray for the unction of the Spirit. In the name of Jesus. Lebebe, Hayaba, Lebeleba, Hayababa, Kabalaba, Kabalaba, Kabalaba, Kabalaba, Lebebe Shakata, Masura, Hayatanaba, Rakata, Lebebe, Lebebe, Hayaba, Rabadaba, Hayababa, Hayabada, Kebelebe, Hayababa, 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Spirit, the wisdom of the Spirit, in the name of Jesus,
1: my God.
2: Yes, Lord Jesus.
0: Kola baba baba.
2: Yes, Lord again.
0: It is my humble prayer that as we journey through the month of July,
2: Jesus,
0: every step of the way, we shall be led by the Spirit. We shall live in the Spirit. In the name of Jesus. In the name of Jesus. As we journey through the month of July, every step of the way, we shall be led by the Spirit. We shall live in the Spirit. We shall be empowered by the Spirit. In the name of Jesus. In the name of Jesus. In the name of Jesus. Hallelujah. Praise the Lord.
2: Amen.
0: Bible said that if you live in the Spirit, then you must also walk in the Spirit.
2: Amen.
0: Hallelujah.
2: Amen.
0: For the flesh profited nothing. Father, give myself to the Spirit of God. Let me be led by the Spirit. Let me be led by the Spirit. Let me live in the Spirit. In the name of Jesus. In the name of Jesus. Hallelujah. We are praying.
2: Yes, Lord Jesus.
0: One of the profound statements Jesus made in the rending of the Lord's Prayer, that lead me not into temptation, deliver me from evil. When you are disciplined enough, you can escape temptation. But evil, unless divine intervention, evil will come to you. You need prayers to be delivered from evil.
2: Amen.
0: By the workings of the eternal blood, by the power that resurrected Jesus from death, every projection of the enemy, every evil prediction, every evil circulation, in the month of July, as I give myself to prayer, and as I offer prayer, let it be deflected.
2: Amen.
0: Let it be deflected.
2: Amen.
0: Let it be aborted.
2: Amen.
0: Let it be negated.
2: Amen.
0: Let it be subjugated. In the name of Jesus.
2: Amen.
0: In the name of Jesus.
2: Amen.
0: In an evil area, evil disease, evil person, evil thoughts, let it be canceled.
2: Amen.
0: By the blood of Jesus. By the blood of Jesus.
2: Amen.
0: By the blood of Jesus.
2: Amen.
0: According to 2 Corinthians chapter 10, Verse number 3. Bible said that we walk in the flesh, but we do not war after the flesh. For the weapons of our warfare, they are not carnal. Am I speaking to somebody here? According to Ephesians chapter 6, verse number 12, Bible said that we rest not against flesh and blood, but against principalities, against powers, against rulers of darkness of this age, spiritual hosts of wickedness in the heavenly places, in the month of July. Any principality, any power, rulers of darkness, attack from the east, attack from the west, from your mother's background, from your father's background, from your workplace, from your residence, any attacker into your atmosphere, into your life, by the blood of Jesus, by the blood of Jesus, by the blood of Jesus, we are rested, we forbid, we cancel it, in the name of Jesus, lift up your voice and pray, lift up your voice and pray. We are not your candidate. We are not your student. Rapatu Shapa.
1: Yes, Lord, yes, God.
0: Holy Baba,
3: in the name of Jesus.
0: We are praying in the name of Jesus.
1: Yes.
0: Psalm 90, Psalm 70, verse number 1. Psalm 70, verse number 1. The Bible says, make haste, O God, to deliver me. Make haste to help me,
3: oh
0: God, in the month of July,
3: the month of July.
0: We are giving our month to prayer.
1: Amen.
0: We are welcoming the month in the spirit.
1: Amen.
0: Oh God, in the month of July, help me and help me on time.
3: Help me,
0: help me and help me on time. In the name of Jesus,
1: amen.
0: Help me and help me on time. In the name of Jesus, if God can help you on time, God will bless you on time. If God can help you on time, God will favor you on time. If God can help you on time, you open that door for you on time. If God can help you on time, God will bring the promotion on time. If God can help you on time, God will heal you on time. In the name of Jesus, we are praying for the help of God. We are praying for the help of God. According to Psalm 60, verse number 11, David said that in my trouble, then I saw that the help of man was vain. In my trouble, then I saw that the help of man is useless. That's how the Bible says. Are you there?
3: Yes,
0: Psalm 60:11. I want my wonderful listeners to get the scripture straight. Unto Wada. Bible says, give help from trouble. For vain is the help of man. Meaning that when you are in trouble, then you know the take of the help of man. You know how useless is the help of man. Man do help, but some of them will help you late. Hallelujah.
3: Amen.
0: Help me from trouble, for vain is the help of man. In trouble that you see that the help of man is limited. We are praying for the help of God.
1: Amen.
0: We are praying for the help of
1: God.
0: When God help you, when life is resisting you, God will be assisting you.
3: Amen.
0: When life is fighting you, God will be favoring you. In the name of Jesus.
3: Amen.
0: Somebody say, Father, in the name of Jesus,
3: in
0: the month of July, I pray your help over my life, over my family, over the work of my hands. In the name of Jesus, pray with us wherever you are. My super
4: In the name of Jesus, mighty God.
0: Receive the help of God.
4: Amen.
0: Receive the help of God.
4: Amen.
0: We pray for you.
4: Yes, Lord Jesus.
0: We stand with you.
4: Amen.
0: We stand over you.
4: Amen.
0: In the place of prayer.
4: La,
0: in the name of Jesus. Receive the help of God.
4: Amen.
0: Receive the help of God. Receive the help of God.
4: Amen.
0: In the name of Jesus.
4: Amen. Jesus.
0: In the name of Jesus.
4: Amen.
0: By the power that resurrected Jesus from death, you'll be helped by God.
4: Amen.
0: You'll be helped by God.
4: Amen.
0: I prophesy.
4: Amen.
0: As you journey to July, you will not be helpless.
4: Amen.
0: You will not be helpless.
4: Amen.
0: You will not be helpless.
4: Amen.
0: In the name of Jesus.
4: Amen.
0: Receive the help of
4: Amen.
0: God. Receive it on time.
4: Amen.
0: In the name of Jesus.
4: Hey.
0: In the name of Jesus.
4: Hey.
0: Receive the help of God.
4: Amen.
0: Father,
4: we bless
0: you.
4: May
0: the help of God journey with us.
4: Amen.
0: In the month of July.
4: Amen.
0: In the name of Jesus.
4: Amen.
0: In the name of Jesus.
4: Amen.
0: The mighty hand of God. The invisible hand of God will journey with us and help us. Journey with us and help us. Journey with us and help us. Journey with us and help us. In the name of Jesus. In the realms of the spirit, we shall be helped by God. In physical, we shall be helped by God. Financially, we shall be helped by God. Economically, we shall be helped by God. Maritally, we shall be helped by God.
4: Amen.
0: Only by Sapalaba. Libo Shabbat,
4: yeah,
0: Lord
4: Jesus. Jesus.
1: I love that.
0: Amen.
4: Amen.
0: Shabbat,
4: yes, Lord.
0: Aya na me pedam fantini mi woni yemboa fo kese. Ya waboa fo piu na nyame ne yemboa fo kese.
4: Hey.
0: Si jina kede nimpem boa na ye buna ye. But the truth remains that nyame ono ne yemboa fo kese.
4: Amen.
0: Every man is a product of help. Nimpa bo nimpa. Edema ke nimpa be bra ka fu. But nyankopon ni yam boafo. Kasi.
4: Hallelujah.
0: Hallelujah.
4: Amen.
0: Praise the Lord.
4: Amen.
0: There are realms. There are realms. Human beings are limited. So for me, or coach residents were put in a kitchen with school. But essence were into Mukobi. Why call no name than any yammy?
1: Now, many
0: Yaminium
4: Yes.
0: Yaminium Wafokis.
4: Yes.
0: Because he walks upon the wings of
4: hey.
0: The wind. He walks upon the wings of the wind.
4: Hey.
0: It's be Benjamin from a Fidiana. Be Benjamin from a Fidiana.
1: Amen.
0: Oh, I prophesy.
1: Yes.
0: In the name of Jesus.
1: In the name of Jesus.
0: In the name of Jesus.
1: Yes,
0: hey, my brother. Frank, it's a long time. We need to get connected.
4: Amen.
0: Hallelujah.
1: Amen.
0: In the name of Jesus.
1: Yes, Lord.
0: My dear sister, Sister Sabina Anfu, God bless you for joining today. God bless you.
4: Yes.
0: God bless you.
4: Amen.
0: Mrs. Atabuatin, God bless you for joining.
4: Amen.
0: Mrs. Isel, God bless you for joining.
4: Amen.
0: Pastor More.
4: Amen.
0: God bless you for joining.
4: Amen.
0: We speak into the atmosphere.
1: Hey,
0: we prophesy
4: Amen.
0: That in the month of July,
4: hey,
0: God will help us.
4: Amen.
0: The help of God will go to work.
1: In the name of Jesus.
0: The work of God will go to work.
4: Amen.
0: We stand as men servants.
4: Amen.
0: We activate the help of God
1: in the, name of
0: in the realms of the spirit.
1: Yes.
0: In the name of Jesus.
1: My God.
0: In the name of Jesus.
1: Amen.
0: In the name of Jesus.
1: Amen.
0: God will bring us to a place where we can boldly say,
4: hey,
0: this is the doing of the Lord. It is marvelous in our sight. Oh my God and my Father. God will bring us to a realm. You know, the help of God humbles men. The help of God humbles men. Say, I'm going to be in life where you know within your

0: is marvelous in our sight.
1: Do you understand that statement?
0: Hey.
1: Meaning that every doing of the Lord is marvelous to men.
2: Marvelous.
1: Whatever God does is a miracle to men. God will do with this man.
2: Yeah.
1: God will do with this man.
2: Amen.
1: God will do with this man.
2: Amen.
1: In the name of Jesus. In the name of Jesus. In the name of Jesus.
2: Amen.
1: In the name of Jesus.
2: Amen.
1: In the name of Jesus.
2: Amen.
1: In the name of Jesus.
2: Amen.
1: Holy Baba Baba.
2: Amen.
1: Baba Baba. Amen. Hey. Nyamedia yare sababa.
2: Amen.
1: Nyamedia yare sababa.
2: Amen.
1: Nyamedia yare sababa.
2: Amen.
1: Nyamedia yare sababa.
2: Amen.
1: Ni dimba ku Jehovah Rapha. The Lord our healer. God will heal you.
2: Amen.
1: God will heal you.
2: Amen.
1: God will heal you.
2: Amen.
1: Receive the healing power.
2: Amen.
1: Is there no bomb in Gideon? Is there no bomb in Gideon?
2: There is.
1: Yes,
2: Lord Jesus.
1: We give Jesus the glory.
2: Amen.
1: We give Jesus the praise. In the mighty name of Jesus.
2: God.
1: We welcome the month of July.
2: Amen.
1: From the realms of the spirit. And we declare.
2: Yes, Lord.
1: The month of July. A fruitful month.
2: Amen.
1: A favored month.
2: Amen.
1: Month full of miracles,
2: yes,
1: testimonies.
2: Jesus.
1: In the name of Jesus. We decree and declare that in this month of July, your ears will not hear bad news.
2: Amen.
1: Your eyes will not see anything evil.
2: Yes,
1: to the glory of the Father,
2: yes,
1: to the glory of the
2: Amen.
1: Son,
2: yes,
1: and of the blessed Holy Spirit.
2: God,
1: in Jesus' name.
2: Amen.
1: A believer shout amen.
2: Amen.
1: We are blessed.
2: Yes.
1: Amen. Within the space of 20 minutes, we want to drop the word of the Lord.
2: Hey.
1: Hallelujah.
2: Amen.
1: The Bible says that heaven and earth will pass away. Is it Matthew chapter 24:35? The heaven and the earth will pass away, but the word of the Lord will not pass away. The word of the Lord will not pass away.
2: Amen.
1: Hallelujah.
2: Amen.
1: Yeah. Bible says that we are born again, not of corruptible seed, but incorruptible seed, which liveth, abided forever.
2: Amen.
1: There is a word that liveth, abided forever. The word of God liveth, abideth forever.
2: Amen.
1: Hallelujah.
2: Amen.
1: Isaiah 40 verse 8, Bible says that the grass will wither, the flower will fade, but the word of God standeth forever. Mm. 24 hours.
2: Mm.
1: We are blessed. We are favored.
2: Amen.
1: Open up to the word of God.
2: Yes.
1: Open up to the word of God. The word you receive today determine the solution you have tomorrow. You didn't hear that. I said the word of God you receive today is the solution you have received tomorrow. The word today is your light to your path. Hallelujah.
2: Amen.
1: In the name of Jesus.
2: Amen.
1: We bless God.
2: Oh God.
1: Forgive us, last week we couldn't make it. So we use this today to welcome you
2: Amen.
1: To the month of July.
2: Amen.
1: Hallelujah.
2: Amen.
1: And by circulation revelation, by circulation revelation, it has been known to the body of Christ that July is a month of perfection.
2: Amen.
1: Hallelujah.
2: Amen.
1: A month of perfection.
2: Hey,
1: and we are believing God by his word.
2: Amen.
1: That God will perfect that way concerns us. God will perfect that way concerns us. In the name of Jesus.
2: Amen.
1: In the name of Jesus.
2: Amen.
1: Hallelujah.
2: Amen.
1: So, do you know what I want you to do? I want you to read Psalm 138, verse number 8. Psalm 138, verse number 8. Psalm 138, verse number 8. As you are getting prepared to receive the word, I use this opportunity to greet my own father, my senior brother, Mr. Samuel Apotiti, and the family. Remain blessed. And in this month of July, the Lord perfect that way concerns you and your family. In Jesus' superior name, a believer shout amen.
2: Amen.
1: Amen.
2: Psalm 138, verse 8. The Lord will perfect that which concerneth me.
1: Hallelujah.
2: Thy mercy, O Lord, endureth forever.
1: Hallelujah.
2: Forsake not the works of thy own hands.
1: Hallelujah.
2: Amen.
1: Father, use your word to speak to us.
2: Jesus.
1: Help us to catch the spirit
2: Amen.
1: Of your word. Let the intention of God at this moment be known to us.
2: Amen.
1: In the name of Jesus.
2: Amen,
1: let the preaching of the word and the listening of your word bring a blessing. Indelible one.
2: Yes,
1: that after everything everything said and that we shall be humble, careful to give you the glory. This and many we ask in Jesus' name. Somebody shall God will perfect.
2: God will perfect
1: that which concerns me.
3: That which concerns me.
1: In the name of Jesus.
2: In the name of Jesus.
1: Give yourself a spiritual identity with the word of God.
2: Amen.
1: That God will perfect.
2: Hey.
1: That we consent me in the name of Jesus. Hallelujah.
3: Amen.
1: Hallelujah.
2: Amen.
1: Without identity, you don't have dignity. Without identity, you don't have destiny.
2: Hey.
1: Without identity, you don't have authority. Without identity, you don't have destination. Without identity, you don't have audacity. Give yourself identity.
2: Amen.
1: That in this month, God will perfect the way he concerns me to the glory of his name.
2: Yes, Lord Jesus.
1: Hallelujah.
2: Amen.
1: We give Jesus the praise.
2: Amen.
1: The word perfect in the Bible does not mean that you are without mistake. The word perfect, biblically used, does not mean that you live without error or mistakes.
2: Oh, Jesus.
1: Hallelujah.
2: Amen.
1: Praise the Lord.
2: Amen.
1: But perfect means complete.
2: Hey.
1: Matured.
2: Hey.
1: Fully developed in purpose. Hallelujah.
2: Amen.
1: When God is perfecting that way concerns you, you are fully developed in purpose.
2: Amen.
1: You know what you are living for. You know what you are living for. Hallelujah.
2: Amen.
1: You are complete.
2: Hey,
1: you are complete does not mean that you are not lacking anything. But you are content.
2: Hey.
1: You are content.
2: Yes, hey, Jesus.
1: Hallelujah.
2: Amen.
1: Praise the name of the
2: Lord. Amen.
1: And you know, God is not asking us what he is not. If God is speaking to us to be perfect, and he's going to perfect that way concerns us, he's not speaking to us what he is not. Hallelujah.
2: Amen.
1: Yeah. According to Matthew chapter 5:46, Bible say, be ye therefore perfect, even as your Father which is in heaven is perfect.
2: Amen.
1: So God wants to rock shoulders with you. He's bringing you to his level. That be perfect as he is perfect.
2: Yes, Lord.
1: So God is not asking us what he is not. God is a perfect God. He's perfect in all his ways. Hallelujah.
2: Amen.
1: Meaning that everything God does is perfect. Everything God does and everything God says is perfect.
2: Amen.
1: Hallelujah.
2: Amen.
1: Let me say. It doesn't make sense that they can temple consume. But if God said it, it will make sense.
2: Amen. Amen.
1: Because what he says is perfect.
2: Amen. Amen.
1: What he does is perfect. Perfect. So if you believe that you are the express image of God, you are perfect.
2: Amen.
1: I don't want to get there.
2: Hey.
1: Hallelujah.
2: Amen.
1: According to Genesis chapter 17, verse 1.
2: Ah, Lord.
1: When God appeared unto Abraham when he was 99 years, he said unto him, I am the Lord Almighty. Walk before me and be ye perfect.
2: Hey, Jesus.
1: Hallelujah.
2: Amen.
1: Meaning that regardless of your age, regardless of your age, God is still expecting perfection.
2: Hey.
1: In the name of Jesus. I say God is expecting perfection.
2: Amen.
1: In the name of Jesus. Amen. Hallelujah.
3: Amen.
1: There are areas in our life that we need to be perfect.
2: Yes.
1: But I'll circle on one and drag it home. We need to be perfect in love.
2: Love.
1: We need to, yes, we need to be perfect in love.
2: Love.
1: According to 1 John chapter 4, verse 8. We need to be perfect in faith. According to James chapter 1, verse 4.
2: Okay.
1: We need to be perfect in purpose.
2: Ah.
1: According to Colossians 4, verse 12. And we need to be perfect in health.
2: Hey, Jesus Christ.
3: Perfect in health.
1: I want to drag perfect in health home.
2: Hey.
1: I want to circle on it.
2: The mighty king.
1: And take it home. Because health is very important.
2: Hey, hey.
1: If you are not healthy, you are not worthy.
3: mercy, Lord.
1: Hallelujah.
3: Amen. Amen.
1: Oh, yes. If you have visa today and you are sick, you even think about your visa. When you get employment today and you are admitted today at the hospital, can you attend to the employment? So sickness is so crucial. So crucial. The worst state of life is you are not worthy, you are not healthy. Mr. Abrabuehu, empempendo o jinsem kra. Ono ne de. Nko nte no apomdin su ni ho. Hallelujah.
2: Hey.
1: Praise the Lord.
2: Amen.
1: In the name of Jesus.
2: Amen.
1: Health is worth.
2: Hey, God.
1: Health is worth.
2: Jesus.
1: I would not say ni sika. Obi wo sika. So every month, must spend more than 20,000
2: God
1: on medicine just to sustain his health or her health. Still, things are not getting better. On this note, I want to encourage people. Be conscious of your health.
2: Hey, Jesus.
1: Be conscious of your health.
2: Amen.
1: That one of the means to fall into the trap of your enemy when you are not healthy. Say yere water for in your way. But too much long skin, so still water for in your. Because as long as them couldn't feel good, it was worth it.
2: Hey, Jesus.
1: Hallelujah.
3: Amen.
1: Yeah, baby, we are such a cracker.
2: Oh, God.
1: Me who be a comedy now, or Shani Demosi. One boom, a comedy moon, one boom, yentibida. Now, so celebrate to moa, the Sima Fruby. Health is worth.
2: Health is worth. Jesus.
1: Praise the name of
2: God. Amen.
1: The Lord. Don't joke with your health. Don't joke with your health.
2: God.
1: Before I will step into like 5 or 6 or 7 as time permits me, practical steps to work in divine health. Biblical practical steps to work in. Let me tell you 3 biblical source of sickness. 3 biblical source of sickness. A kone basan. Bible prove there, you're able to remember. Number one is natural hazard.
2: A natural hazard.
1: Natural hazard.
2: Hey.
1: Who environment basa? Who environment? Lady Rose, you are welcome.
2: Amen.
1: Who environment basa?
2: Ah, Jesus.
1: You don't have proper structure for your eating habit.
2: Hey.
1: I don't know if we'll be together.
2: Yeah.
1: Don't live a careless life. Protect your health.
2: Amen.
1: Natural hazard.
2: Hey.
1: What drug door net what? As if you have not seen it. So far, your mentality is something. You know, obini net atu, on fano, mo onya malaria, abuka kutu edu. But malaria do no nobu ya dense net 2 years. But what you remember?
2: Yeah.
1: And mo eli nya malaria na elu numedru no, elu weaken we immune system. Natural hazard.
2: Hey God.
1: Sometimes it should be na rubber. No me fi. Odidi fufu. No zikundu. Natural hazard.
2: Oh Lord.
1: Obutu mama yer. Obutu mama yer.
2: Ah God.
1: Hallelujah.
2: Amen.
1: Don't destroy yourself.
2: Hey.
1: Look at people who have been smoking for years. Learn from their testimony. Look at people who have been drinking for years. learn from their testimony. One no man son no kiss one then. Can you just imagine the devil is a liar? A boom broke your skip is a baby. No, you know, didn't post a boho. No, be a gen satin a ho, a piece no show, a petition no show. As I am ready, pa, we jan woo.
2: Lord Jesus,
1: protect your health.
2: Amen.
1: Minya, be conscious of what you are doing.
2: Yes.
1: Be very conscious of what you are doing. Because whatever we do today, we'll meet it tomorrow.
2: Hey.
1: Be conscious of your health. Natural hazard.
2: Yeah.
1: Natural hazard. In the year, what's one do the one fee on phobia? I prefer double dress. So double dress in the environment. Shedema, we to bold the cupado. Miss Assassi on the Thames. As in the Junso Gumuda Minka Shinchero. Echo private Gumuda Minka Shinchero. To bold the Gumuda Minka Shinchero. Well, in Subo two Gumuda Dinina Bebro.
2: Eh.
1: And the Subo Tonum Dinina Bebro.
2: Eh.
1: Change you out to talk like you name the Adaya Sassi. Since you are taught June, July, Yamba, and you name the Adaya Sassi. Also take it back. Back to sender. Back to sender. Oh, Jesus Christ.
2: Yes,
1: natural hazard. Can bring sickness. Can bring sickness. Hallelujah. Number two. Number two biblical source of sickness is sin. Is sin. Sin open door for sickness to work in our lives. Sin open door for sickness to work in our lives. Hallelujah.
2: Amen.
1: Once you sin, you have opened door for sickness. In our days, we don't normally talk about it. But in the Bible days, even the disciples of Jesus, they knew it. They knew it. That's why John chapter 9, there was a man who was born blind. But the verse 2, they were asking Jesus, that Jesus, his disciple, asked him, saying, Master, who this son, this man or his parents, that he was born blind? So they knew the eye born na yereba noba. They knew it. They knew it. They knew it. The worse you give yourself to sin, you have given yourself to sickness. Hallelujah.
2: Yeah.
1: Praise the name of
2: Amen.
1: The Lord. Yes. There's always a connection between sin and sickness. There's always a connection between iniquity and calamity. Hallelujah.
2: Amen.
1: To avoid sin is to avoid sickness. Amen and amen.
2: Amen. Amen.
1: You know, John chapter 4, we all, John chapter 5, we all know, Papa Yo Oden Subulano for 38 years. Yesu Kisu Shan or Sani Alabano. Echo 14, he met him in the temple. Wasn't there afterward, Jesus found him in the temple and said to him, Behold, thou art made whole.

Alright, besties. So these are the songs that made it to Campus Choice this week. It's now time for us to do our Campus Gist. But before that, let me serve you with the word of the week. So today's word is meticulous. Meticulous. Meaning, showing great attention to detail, being very careful and precise. That is the word, meticulous. Now let's use it in a sentence. She was meticulous when checking her assignment for mistake. She was meticulous when checking her assignment for mistakes. Now you've learned a new word today. So let's use it this week. When I meet you next week, I'll give you another word again. Now let's do our campus gist. Now starting, Ghana Education Service has announced that candidates who sat for the 2026 BEC will commence the selection of their preferred SHS from Monday, July 20th to Friday, August 7, 2026. Now the exercise will pave way for the 2026 computerized school selection and placement system, through which qualified candidates will be placed into SHS and technical institution across this country. Yeah. So this is coming in from GES, and then it's going to our candidates, the BEC candidate that just finished writing their BEC year. Now the school selection is going to start on Monday, July 20th. So please let's put it behind us or behind our head, so that when it's time, we know that we are going to various places to go and select our schools. And then again, we also have the Ghana Tertiary Education Commission has warned students, parents and guardians against enrolling in several learning centers operated by public universities that have not been accredited by the commission. Now, in a public notice issued, they have listed 15 learning centers and campuses that is said were operating without accreditation. Yeah. So parents, teachers, and then guardians, and then students as well. So please, if you are going to select your schools, or those of us that will be enrolling into universities, please check the list. I didn't want to mention the full list. Yeah. I don't want to mention the names, but please do your research, I beg. The 15 schools that were mentioned, try your best so that you would not get yourself enrolled into that particular schools, in order for us to be safe or to be at the safer point. And again, the Student Loan Trust Fund has said that the application portal for the regular student loan and then student plus schemes for the 2025-2026 academic year will officially close on next week, Wednesday, July 15th, 2026. It's important to show you that July 15th will be close the portal for 2025-2026. So if you've not heard it, you're hearing it from your campus bestie. So rush and go and take your loan. It's very necessary. Yeah. And then make sure that when you take, you'll be paying. Abi, you know that. Exactly. And the final story for today. Now, TTU SRC has announced its Students' Week celebration starting on Monday, 13th July. Yeah. So on Monday, 13th July, we are starting with the SRC Week launch. And then on Tuesday, which is 14th, we are going to have the Investment Summit. And on Wednesday, 13th, we have the Street Fashion Show and then the Trade Fair. Now, with the Trade Fair, students are paying 200 cedis for a stand. And then outsiders are also paying 400 cedis for a stand. So this is your chance. Go buy a stand. And then it's for our student entrepreneurs and also for our sisters and mothers in the house. Maybe you want to sell to the students there. This is your time, yeah? Go and then purchase a stand for 400 cedis if you're an outsider. And then for student entrepreneurs, yours is going for 200 cedis for a stand. And then on Thursday, which is on the 16th, we are going to be having the old school day. Mm-hmm. We are going to have the old school day. And on the 15th, that is 17th, on a Friday, that is on the 17th, we are going to have the cooking competition. And then also alongside football competition and kinky party. Saturday, we have the walk with the dean in the morning, and in the evening we have the artist night. Right now I'm contemplating, am I coming to do the show, I'm going to work with the dean? Bestie, should I come or I shouldn't come? Should I?
DJ Busy is laughing. He's saying that Lynette don't come, so I'll do play. My people want to play. But let's see. But I'll still come. So on Saturday 18th, we are doing the walk with the Dean in the morning, and then in the evening is the artist night. And then on Sunday 19th, I don't know why on the Sunday 19th, when I saw the lineup, I was thinking, oh, Sunday, the opportunity to call the Yanko Panase. They're here throughout the week celebration in why I'm successful. But my people said, no. On the Sunday, that is on the 19th, we are doing the party in the park. Instead, I work at chapel, and I work at the city. Oh, God, thank you so much. There from Monday, yesterday, the entire show, no, I'm a wife successful at this Sunday. And I mean, I can't tell yet. Maybe they have plans that, oh, in the morning, we'll go and thank God, and in the evening, we'll go and party in the park. But this is a beautiful lineup coming in from TTU SRC. Yeah, for the Students Week celebration. And it's beautiful. When I saw the lineup, I was like, girl, I wish I was on campus. You already know, I'm doing my semester out, so I'm currently in the house. But I am going to try my best that this whole week, I am going to be very active on campus. So, besties, these are the campus just that were trending, or the trending stories that we're going through in our various campuses, and also stories circulating education and academics. Now let's go listen to more tunes. I'll be back again at exactly 2:30. And then the question I'm asking you today is, should students choose courses based on passion or job opportunities? Should students choose courses based

0: efe.
1: Okay.
0: Yeah, automatically we be with passion.
1: So
0: Lynette, what am I saying?
1: I'm trying to get you.
0: Okay. Okay. Okay. Okay. Okay. Okay. Okay.
1: Okay. Okay. Okay. Okay. Okay. Okay.
0: Okay. Okay. Okay. Okay. Okay. Okay. Okay. Okay. Okay. Okay. Okay. Okay.
1: Okay. Okay. Okay.
0: Okay. Okay. Okay. Okay. Okay. Okay. Okay. Okay. Okay. Okay. Okay. Okay. Okay.
1: Okay. Okay. Okay. Okay. Okay. Okay. Okay. Okay. Okay. Okay. Okay. Okay. Or 0500 all my callers that have come through are all saying that they'll go for courses that will bring them job opportunities at the end of the day. Obi posting there passion around po why you to Africa na na passion po on ka ehun po bi wo sentence and for passion po mbembio. All you are thinking about is doing something that at the end of the day you come out and then it will fetch you money. That is all that will be going through your mind once you are giving birth or once you are in Africa, dear. Passionate, why you cry? What do you think? 0500 997979 or 0500 097979. But as you are waiting for the others to also bring in their suggestion or their opinions, if you are looking to market your business effectively, then we are who you need. No one remembers the business that failed to advertise. 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We have a caller here. Hello?
2: Hello?
1: Yeah, good afternoon.
2: Afternoon.
1: Please, what's your name and where are you calling me from?
2: My name is Emmanuel. I'm calling from Ekuma.
1: Oh, okay. Emmanuel, what do you also think? Do you think students should choose courses based on passion or on job opportunities?
2: Okay, listen. The thing is, Ghana had it, mostly, no. It is the money that is driving us.
1: Okay.
2: Passion. We are not working for passion.
1: Okay.
2: Because Ghana, the system is not working because echo in advanced country, and then that is when you can talk about passion and those kind of stuff. But here, you choose opportunities. So I'll go with job opportunities.
1: So you, when you are entering university, or you are entering, or you are doing any other course, all that you come in your head is, course here, Marie, at the end of the day, Oma made you mama me here. That is the thought.
2: Exactly.
1: Okay. Thank you so much.
2: All right. Thank you.
1: Since you are there, I'm going to name the passion look on the way that mama young kunamu. Be some them who call a call my brothers and making them the passion lotard, yeah. Make it up for mini school, but more passion. I'm question a DJ busy be someone or be some day. If I don't have money right now and then I am going to buy something, will I just say, oh, I have passion for this into one farm because I don't have money? Yeah. So Obia, so far one of our friends, they are all saying that they will do a course that at the end of the day it will grant them job opportunities instead of courses that they have passion in. What about you? What do you think? 0500-997-979 or 0500-097-979. 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

You know what would happen if I suddenly decided to stop going to work? A business big enough that it could be listed on the NASDAQ goes belly up. Disappears. It ceases to exist without me. No, you clearly don't know who you're talking to, so let me clue you in. I am not in danger, Skyler. I am the danger. A guy opens his door and gets shot, and you think that of me? No. I am the one who knocks.

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3: This is

That's okay, DJ Jack. Give it to my little. You bring me back to my family. Cut it, cut it, cut it, cut it, cut it, cut it, cut it, cut it, cut it, cut it, cut it, cut it, cut it, cut it, cut it, cut it, cut it, cut it, cut it, cut it, cut it, cut it, cut it, cut it, cut it, cut it, cut it, cut it, cut it, cut it, cut it, cut it, cut it, cut it, cut it, cut it, cut it, cut it, cut it, cut it, cut it, cut it, cut it, cut it, cut it, cut it, cut it, cut it, cut it, cut it, cut it, cut it, cut it, cut it, cut it, cut it, cut it, cut it, cut it, cut it, cut it, cut it, cut it, cut it, cut it, cut it, cut it, cut it, cut it, cut it, cut it, cut it, cut it, cut it, cut it, cut it, cut it, cut it, cut it, cut it, cut it, cut it, cut it, cut it, cut it, cut it, cut it, cut it, cut it, cut it, cut it, cut it, cut it, cut it, cut it, cut it, cut it, cut it, cut it, cut it, cut it, cut it, cut it,

0: 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Your price is way too high, you need to cut it.
1: Where your icon, like dealing from the bottom, pouring out of the dice roll. Don't you know that you get your head cracked? 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Get up on stuff. In the wrong hood, trying to ride rails on a pothole. 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

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Captain Save Up and put his cape on.

na bi sika sem sani me de hwe me de one penny but I knew it was a long journey to be no me so cry na my one handy the kid clean for a proper payment.

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1: Yeah man, you don't know. Yeah man, you don't know. It's your boy Shady, and you're listening to DJ Q Beat. Then they figure them be hardcore. That's all.
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